0: then a little bit after that, if you love Olivia Rodrigo, I got something you're going to want.
1: What's up, JoJo?
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1: Joe
0: is...
1: Joe on the radio. This is Joseph.
0: Where are you from, Joseph?
1: I'm from Whittier, where the girls are prettier.
0: That's what I... Is that true? What's your take on that?
1: My girlfriend lives in West Covina, La Puente, so...
0: You gotta be careful how you answer that.
1: I guess it's just a rumor.
0: When your girlfriend... Is she sitting right there? She's like, you better not say Whittier.
1: So actually, I'm on my way to pick her up after work right now.
0: That's awesome. Hey, caller 102, man. Disneyland, you got it.
1: Hell yeah. Thank you. Thank you so much. I appreciate it.
0: Of course. Ryan's going to buy you a 4-pack, 1-day, 1-park tickets. Disneyland Resort. I'm sure you're bringing your girlfriend from West Covina, without a doubt.
1: Oh, yeah.

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2: 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Kiss it.
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1: Oh, JoJo, you make me happy.
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1: Bruh, I feel like it is so nice outside. The last thing I want to do is be up in here working. I'm just saying. Anybody else get like that in the summertime too? Let's get on some Gracie Abrams, Hit the Wall, 102.7 Kiss FM.

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My name is EJ. If I ever say, let me call you back, that means just go ahead and enjoy your rest of your day. Because 9 times out of 10, I'm just saying that to get off the phone. 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
2: I mean, tis the season. 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Shout out to my guy, Teddy Swims, just announced the 2026 Ugly Tour. He's going to be going to the Forum in November. So I feel like that's going to be dope. Teddy Swims, Mr. Know-It-All, 102.7 KISS FM.

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1: They say the holy water's watered down, and this town's lost its faith. Our colors will fade eventually, so if our time is running out, day after day, we'll make the mundane our masterpiece. Oh my, my, oh my, my love, I take one look at you, you're taking me.

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2: Yo, shout out to Ariana Grande. You know she's going to be here this weekend for the Internal Sunshine Tour. And let me tell you something. From the clips that I've seen from the show out in Oakland, it looks so good. Shout out to Ari. Hate That I Made You Love Me. It's KISS.

0: Yo, Ariana Grande, hate that I made you love me on 102.7 Kiss FM. My name is EJ. 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We'll get you hooked up with that. But first, is it ever okay to end things through text if you guys have only been dating for a couple of months?
1: I'm going to go with yeah. You don't know them too well, so, you know, you don't have to, you know, just kind of end it before it gets too serious, maybe. Just do text, nothing too serious.
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2: Yeah, I don't know why I get all emotional whenever I hear this one right here. It's probably because I'm an emotional water sign, and you know how we do, always in our feels, man. Taylor Swift, I Knew It, I Knew You on KISS.

Yo, Tim and Paula and Jenny right there. It's 102.7 KISS FM, LA's number one hit music station. My name is EJ. You know, Ryan is buying your one day, one park tickets to the Disneyland Resort. 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
1: 14 hours.
0: What do you do that you got to work 14 hours a day?
1: Sheet metal construction for the union. It was just for a friend. I had to help him out.
0: You a good friend.
1: Yeah.
0: I wouldn't cross the street for none of my friends.

are we, like, a little over 2 months before Harry Styles takes over Madison Square Garden in New York for that 30-night residency, which I'm feeling away that he's not coming here. But you know what? I digress. I have no problem flying over there to see my dude Harry Styles, but I just need to get me some tickets, y'all. It is EJ. We commercial free right now. Harry Styles, American Girls on Kiss FM.

0: algorithms just people. Which means, yes, we have accidentally liked someone's 4-year-old post while looking at their Instagram.
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Let me tell you, you are so close to those Disneyland tickets. 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

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By the way, if you want a 4-pack of tickets to a Kiss event screening of Toy Story 5 at the El Capitan Theater in Hollywood, June 13th, I'm going to get you a shot at winning. Let's do it at the end of the countdown. But first, song number 5.

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Yo, 102.7 KISS FM. We are LA's number one hit music station. My name is EJ Bruh. Bruno Mars coming through tonight. Song number three, let's go Risk It All on KISS FM.

0: Yo, Bruno Risk It All. It's 102.7 KISS FM, LA's number one hit music station. My name is EJ. I got those Toy Story 5 passes. If you want to go to a KISS advanced screening, we'll do it in just a few. But first, have you ever sent a text to the wrong person?
1: Well, it kind of was the other way around. But let me tell you. So okay. I was...

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My name is EJ. 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But first, star number one, Tame Impala and Jenny. 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
2: Hey, it's Kayla. A lot going on tonight. Lucas Graham is going to be joining me in the studio at 11 o'clock for the new hit list. Also, later this hour, I have your chance to go to our advanced screening of Toy Story 5. But coming up next, I have your chance to win Leah Kate tickets. Right now, I'm Niall Horan. Tastes so good.

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2: Can we please talk about the NBA final game that went down today? That was absolutely insane. Biggest comeback in NBA Finals history. That was crazy. And it was at the last second that the Knicks took the lead 106-107. We're moving on to what is this now? Game 5 on Saturday? Crazy. Let's do Harry Styles now. It's American Girls.

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2: So this Saturday, we're having an advanced screening of Toy Story 5 at El Capitan Theater. You trying to go? Well, I got your chance to win a pair of tickets coming up in less than 10 minutes. Right now, Alex Warren on Kiss.

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2: All right, as promised, I have your chance to go to our advanced screening of Toy Story 5 at El Capitan Theater in Hollywood this Saturday. It's going to be a lot of fun. It's going to be a lot of tears. So if you want to go, call me up and be caller 102 right now. 800-520-1027. Ella Langley is on its shoe.

I'm excited to talk to Lucas Graham tonight. He's going to be in the studio with me in less than 10 minutes. He's hanging out all hour. We're going to talk about his upcoming album. But also, I need to tell him that his song 7 Years shaped my entire 2016. So Lucas Graham is going to be here in a little bit. Don't move. It's Kiss.

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1: 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I'm Kayla, and today I am joined by Lucas Graham.
2: Thank you for having me, Kayla.
1: I remember, I think it was like back in Seven Years came out in 2016.
2: Yeah.
1: I remember that's when I first started radio. And I remember we would play the song over and over and over again. And it became like a core memory for me of starting my radio career and just like summer 16. And I was like, yeah, Lucas Graham is a part of my 2016 memories.
2: Yeah, I remember then the 2016 trend came in. And it's kind of funny walking into the iHeart building today. Every time I walk through the lobby, I remember doing a little live show out there because of 7 years. And every interview I've done in this building since, walking through the lobby where we did the show, it's like I'm there, summer 16. And
1: isn't it crazy how much time has passed? Crazy that it's been 10 years.
2: It's crazy it's been 10 years. What I love to do when I get that feeling of, oh, time is flying by, I try to picture the timeline and then plot in all of those like bucket list memory moments.
1: Yeah.
2: Just so that I get to realize, oh, it's actually not been like it's been a long time, but in a good way, like with a lot of experiences and a lot of learning curve and a lot of people.
1: Yeah. Does 2016 you, would he believe where you are now? Would he be happy and proud of where you've been over the past 10 years?
2: I think 2016 me, like my then girlfriend, now wife, was pregnant with our first kid.
1: Wow.
2: And everything was such a whirlwind. Like, I was having global success while expecting our first kid, and I was touring the US, and it was so many dreams were coming true at the same time. And I can get a little emotional thinking back about it, because I didn't get to enjoy any one of those things to the fullest, because it was all happening on top of each other. And like, there's this epic Mark Twain quote saying, life will test you by having everything happen at once or having nothing happen at all. And I wouldn't have been who I am without all of those things happening at the same time. Like, but I do have a sense that it's easier for me to appreciate what I do for a living now. It's easier for me to appreciate fatherhood now. It's easier for me to, I think appreciation and gratitude in general is way easier for me now in this point of my life.
1: That's amazing. Well, we're going to hang out with Lucas Graham all hour. Hang out.

0: went deaf.
1: That's right. 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

0: I'm here with Lucas Graham on the new Hit List. Is there a song or an artist on your playlist that you would like to shout out and you think they deserve some love?
1: Her name is Lauren Dusky, and she has this song called The Weather about her grandfather being like surviving her grandmother. And it's like, the lyrics are just so pungent. Like, Christmas wasn't the same.

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2: I have been waiting to play this one, a brand new one by Lucas Graham off his upcoming album, Good Times. It's called

0: That was new music by Lucas Graham, Second Chance on 102.7 KISS FM. Lucas is here now. So why did you decide that that was one of the first songs that you wanted to introduce us to this good times era?
1: I think it has the instrumentation, like there's really a guitar driven, vocal driven song. And it's like everybody deserves a second chance of the, if it's a second chance in a relationship or in a friendship or with your kids, to me it's very much about giving myself a second chance, like acknowledging my own shortcomings and failures and allowing myself to be better and do better going forward, rather than hanging myself in the details of my own shortcomings, you know? I think it's also just because it's one of those songs that when I sing it, it makes me feel something. I mean, everything on the album makes me feel something, but it's not the easiest song to sing on the album. Like, I really, it just has that, yeah. Yeah, like, I got a second chance and I don't want to waste it.
2: Is this the first one you wrote on the album? And did this, like, kickstart all the other songs, or?
1: No, it's not one of the first ones, but I remember very, very vividly when I finished it, sitting in Nashville while Sam and Tim O'Brien and all my good friends were downstairs recording instruments to some of the songs on the album. I was sitting upstairs with this girl, Bonnie Diamond from Florida, finishing this song. And while we were finishing it, we came up with like a third verse, like a bridge out of thin air in like 15 seconds. And I remember I was getting a cold and I was canceling a show in Switzerland, and I was finishing this song and it just felt so urgent. Like there was an urgency in the finishing of it that really, it had me like almost in tears while we were writing it. It was like, it has to be finished. Like, yeah, there was this, but also when you hear it, it has this drive to it. Yeah, this sense of urgency.
2: Well, how do you know a song is done? Is it a feeling that you get? Is it acknowledgement from the people that are around you, like, that's done, like, or even just the album in general? How do you say, okay, this is enough, I don't need to add another song, it's complete just the way it is?
1: I think it's one of the hardest parts about art is that being finished is a decision. It's not like mathematics, you know, like, it's not like 5 + 5 = 10 and we're done. It's like a decision to not touch it again. And I sometimes imagine some of the greatest painters in the world, like, how did they know that that was the last brush? Like Picasso, how did he know? And done. Like, I don't think any of us really do. You have to just force yourself to say, I'm not touching it. Like, self-imposed deadlines is a good thing.
0: Well, we're going to talk more with Lucas Graham coming up after the break. It's the new hit list.
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22: This is Jana Kramer from Wind Down with Jana Kramer. 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

0: I'm hanging out with Lucas Graham on the new Hit List. So you have an album coming out, and I know in one of your social media posts, you said one of the themes is grief. And I think it's crazy, it being the 10-year anniversary of your song 7 Years. I can just tell that this album is going to be a really nostalgic one.
1: Yeah, I mean, the title of the album is Good Times, because I wouldn't want to be without any of the good or bad or hard times that I've lived. Like, they've all made me who I am. And I think it's a really dangerous thing to regret. Because regretting is, it's a feeling you can't really do nothing with. Like, anger and fear and frustration, you can put that in your backpack and use it as rocket fuel to propel you somewhere better. But regret just holds you back. And it was really important for me, writing and recording this album, that it didn't become nostalgic mushy, but take nostalgia in a more positive light. Good times. Yeah. Like, because one of the songs that is basically about grief, called Before You Go, I wrote that to my friend Thomas, who was chronic. He was sick when I got to meet him, and we all knew he was going to die before the rest of us. And I wrote him this song in 2019, and he made me promise not to release it before he died. And last year he died, and the song is on there, but it's not a sad song. Like, it's an uppity declaration of love to a friend you know is gonna go. And I think, yeah, I he would have loved this album.
0: Was there a specific moment that triggered this entire project or this entire era where you were like, okay, it's time to make this specific project?
1: I love that question, because I grew up, my dad was Irish, so we only spoke English at home, hence you can't hear in my accent that I'm from Denmark. But I grew up listening to folk music, Irish folk, Scottish folk, English, like Americana, country, bluegrass, like the works. And I always wanted to make a folk album since I was a boy. And Stefan, that I wrote this whole album with, I also wrote like 7 Years, Mama Said, Love Someone with Stefan. He called me in like last year and said, it's time we make that album that you always wanted to make. Like, he's like, I think you should, like, you're 36 now, like now 37. But he's like, you're in your mid-30s, you got your kids. I think it's time we just release that album that you've dreamt of making forever.
0: A Lucas Graham show, whether it's on your own headlining tour or on Ed Sheeran's tour, what is that going to feel like in conjunction with this specific album?
1: I mean, if you can dedicate yourself to taking in the lyrics, I'm sure you could dance and cry within the span of 15 minutes if you allow yourself the openness to do so.
0: Lucas, thanks for sitting with me.
1: Thank
0: you.
1: Can't
0: wait for the album coming out in August, and we'll see you on tour.
1: August 14th.
0: Yeah. It's the new Hit List.
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2: Had no idea that Alex Warren and Becky G were friends, but they made this really cute video to her song Shower, and Alex was actually in the shower. Now I need a collab from the two of them. Let's do Fever Dream.

0: 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So the World Cup starts today, and what I'm here is for the parties, because I'm not that big of a soccer fan. I'm going to still watch, though, but I'm going to do it with the community. I know there's so many different places in LA that are having things, so let me just throw out some places that you can go over the next few weeks. So Hammer Museum is having a watch party, Benny Boy Brewing, of course, Gold City Watch Fest, the shops at 4th and Main, Grand Central Market, the lower level market, they're having a watch party there. Community watch parties at the Block are happening June 18th and 19th. Also, LA World Cup 26 Fan Zone. That's at Union Station from June 25th through June 28th. So we have a whole list of places that you can watch with the rest of the community at kissfm.com.
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2: 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She's with Sabrina Carpenter. It's Bring Your Love.

Jay-Z is back. He just announced a 30th anniversary tour. It's called Jay-Z 30, and he only announced two locations, one in Paris and then one here at SoFi Stadium in LA, October 23rd. 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
2: So this morning at 8 o'clock, you have a chance to win your share of $250,000. 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All right, Harry Styles.

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2: Good morning. I'm Kayla. Who's going to the Louis Tomlinson concert tonight? Crypto.com Arena, me, Gabby, and Ruby will all be there for Ladies Night. If you see us, say hi. It's going to be fun. Let's do One Republic.

So many incredible artists are taking the stage at our iHeartRadio Music Festival this year. BTS, Benson Boone, Kenny Chesney, Snoop Dogg, Cardi B, Zara Larsson. I mean, this is one of the best lineups we've ever had. And if you're a Capital One cardholder, you can get your tickets right now. Everybody else has to wait till tomorrow, but you can get first dibs. 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
2: I still cannot believe that Taylor Swift did a duet with Randy Newman and sang "You Got a Friend in Me" from Toy Story. Oh my God, what a moment! This is I Knew It, I Knew You.

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So apparently ever since K-pop Demon Hunters came out, there's been a boost in baby names like Rumi, Zoe, and Jinyu. Not gonna lie, I've thought about the name Rumi for my future child. It's a cute name.

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2: Good morning. Happy Thursday. 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

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King Panther and Zara Larson on 102.7 Kiss FM. Zara Larson's a part of a crazy lineup for our iHeartRadio Music Festival. Just saying. We took it up a notch this year with the lineup. BTS, Benson Boone, Cardi B as well, Snoop Dogg, Kenny Chesney. And if you have a Capital One card, you get first dibs on tickets. You can get them now. Everybody else has to wait until tomorrow. So go get first dibs.

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2: Alex Warren has a new album coming out August 28th. It's called Wild Child. And I'm already thinking, what features is he going to have on there? 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It's Fever Dream.

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2: So today starts all the World Cup action, and FIFA just found another way to get into our wallets. 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Harry Styles.

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2: Good morning, happy Thursday, happy World Cup Day. All the excitement starts today. So many watch parties going on this weekend. I mean, the first USA game is tomorrow. It's going to be fun. I'm Kayla. We're doing Ariana Grande, Hate That I Made You Love Me.

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0: this is interesting. I am a dog lover. I never thought I could fall so in love, period, and with a dog. And my Georgia is rolling up on 13 years old. She's a beautiful black lab. And when we go out, we walk. I know her pre-poop trot.
1: Yeah.
0: So I get out the bag. I get ready. I get ready to lean down. When I first got her, I really wasn't good at picking up the poop. Now, pro. But and she'll do it in places. Now I've got the bag. I tie it up nicely. Where do you put the bag? What kind of trash can can you put the bag in? Michaela, what happened?
2: So I was dog sitting for a friend this week, and we went on a little walk. And of course, halfway through the walk, the dog went to the bathroom. I put the poop in the bag. And I was like, I don't want to walk with this bag for the next 15 minutes. And so I was like, oh, I'll just throw it in this trash can outside of this home. I did that. And then the neighbor gave me the dirtiest look. So now I'm like, should I not have done that?
0: What kind of trash can? Like the ones you put out on the sidewalk?
2: Yeah.
3: Was it trash day?
0: And what color was the trash can?
2: It was black.
0: So was it, black is fine,
3: no,
0: I think.
3: No, but was it full or was it empty?
2: It was empty.
0: But was it away from the house?
2: It was on the sidewalk, yeah.
0: Yeah. What do you mean?
3: So now, I think that's, this random stranger with their empty trash can has other person's dog poop for a week?
0: But totally tied up and knotted up in a bag.
1: Yeah, it's a trash can.
3: It's their trash can.
0: Are we not people who can be kind to each other?
3: No, I hold about it our pet? The entire walk until I get back home to my trash can and I'll throw it
1: that
3: in the house.
1: That is crazy.
0: Oh, my gosh. Well, you live with rude people.
3: What does that have to do with who I live with?
0: No, on your street. Because you're afraid to put it in their trash cans.
3: I'm not afraid. I just don't think it's right.
0: Well, I have no issue with it, Michaela. I actually think it's a good thing. And by the way, they probably have pets too. Use my trash can. It's getting it off the street. It's putting it in a can with a lid on it. And no. I think when you look at the grand scheme of life, come on, people. Let your very responsible dog owners tie up a knot and put that bag in your can. Get over it.
3: No, you're wrong.
0: I am not wrong. I'm really not.
3: Just because you say you're not wrong doesn't mean make you not wrong.
0: Oh, really?
1: I actually agree with Ryan on this one.
3: Because you do weirder stuff.

0: voice, I hear the same.
1: It is Kiss FM. All right, to the back room here. I see Michaela, Ruby. Malia, let me grab you for a second, our intern here. Interesting. I want to get everybody to listen to this and weigh in. Has to do with making a sort of a financial decision here, right? You started as an intern. You're trying to feel it out. Do you want to be in this business? You don't know. You've only seen this. And I don't know what you feel yet. I don't want to ask you yet if you want to be in it after you've seen all of this. But what is the issue?
2: Okay, so I'm sharing a car with my mom right now. It's her car. And it's kind of unideal. I definitely want my freedom. And I don't currently have a car, but I've been kind of, I have this big, grand kind of general savings where I know it's either going to go to like a vehicle of my own. I really want a convertible. Or,
1: Okay, let's not be picky. Go ahead.
2: True. Or save all of it up and like move post-grad to New York, which is like biggest dream.
1: What good are you for us if you're here just to get to New York? Like, what, guys, are you hearing this?
2: Well, they She's always young. Say that you should like move to a different city in your 20s. Like, I'm 21. I like, this would be in like a year or two.
1: Okay, so the car or the New York, and do we pay you here? Because I know you got your side hustle at the treats store, the frozen store, the frozen treat store. Yeah,
2: this is a paid internship.
1: Wow, things are looking up.
3: Right,
1: Mark.
3: Ours aren't paid.
1: That? Ours are not. I paid them for me to come in.
4: Yeah, literally.
1: All right. So, what do you think, Sisney? What do you do?
3: I feel like you could do both.
4: Oh heck!
3: Get the car now. You New York is not happening anytime soon. Get the car. Use the car when you're ready to move to New York. Sell the car. Use that money for New York.
2: Good point. Should I buy like a beater though? Or should I really invest?
3: Well, you don't need to get this like brand new extravagant car. I think like, you know.
1: Who in the world at 21 is getting a brand new extravagant car?
3: Well, I don't know how much money she has saved up.
1: I don't either. I'm not asking. It's rude. She's like, not much.
2: Hey.
1: I think you can, I think you can split this up. Yeah, I think you can do this a little bit of everything here. Yeah. And I think that's a good idea.
2: Okay.
1: What's the car your mom has? What kind?
2: She just has like a Toyota.
1: Great.
3: Okay, it's not just a Toyota.
1: No, it's a reliable Toyota.
2: It's a reliable, nice Toyota. Yeah.
1: That's legit. And you're getting, like, you have double income. This and the ice cream shop. I mean, come on. Like, what else?
2: That's true.
1: All right. Problem solved. Again, check box next.
2: Thank
1: Coming
2: you, guys.
1: Coming up to Kiss FM. Very welcome. That's what we do here.
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3: Griffith Park, we still have eyes on that earlier wreck, but now it looks like they've officially shut down your right lane on the 5 northbound connected to the 134 west. Delays are definitely improving, but you're still going to be seeing just a little bit of a slowdown from Griffith Park Drive. You're going to want to proceed with caution Pasadena, a couple of large objects in your right lane, 210 westbound at Lake Avenue, and that is causing delays. Again, proceed with caution there.
4: Thank you, Melissa. Temps are going to be in the mid-70s in Santa Monica today. San Bernardino, hot for you, a high of 93. And right now it's 62 in Hollywood.
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0: Kiss. Good morning. Are you ready? Good morning.
1: How do
0: you say
1: morning.
0: How do you say when you talk to the first person in your bed? How do you say good morning?
1: Good morning.
0: You do to Michael?
1: Yeah. Good morning.
0: Tanya, first person in your bed. What do you say?
2: I say good morning, love.
0: Sophia, you got anybody around?
3: God. I'll kind of just be like, morning. I'm half asleep.
0: But Skeletor has like a very chill vibe. Does he even respond?
3: Yeah, he's like, good morning.
0: I feel like he's not. I feel like he's like, oh,
3: Sup.
1: What about
0: Ruby,
1: you?
0: What is it? Well, I'm coming to me. Ruby, you and David, first thing, alarm goes off. You're in the bed. Who says what?
4: Usually it's me, and I'll just say, hey, Pookie. I call him Pookie.
0: Pookie. Okay. Malia's single and McKenna's single. Okay. So.
1: They can still say
4: they
1: something.
4: They can still have someone in their bed.
1: Or they can say,
0: oh, yeah, you're right. Okay. All right.
4: Don't exclude.
0: I don't know if your parents are listening or not. So, Malia, it's at your own risk.
3: I won't even say good morning. I'll be like, yo, what's good? Like,
0: yo, what's good?
3: What's good, bae?
0: Can you imagine? Bae?
3: Bae.
0: Okay. So, can you imagine if I was, you know, in my relationship, which could be coming, and I woke up and I was like, yo, what's good, bae?
3: No, like, but it's never like that. It's like a trolly, funny good morning. Like, I don't want to be sweet in the morning. Let's start off with like a gag.
0: Oh, no. See, I have to be sweet in the morning.
3: Oh, yeah.
0: Yeah. Have
3: good
0: to
3: vibes.
0: Be. Yeah. But, and then, because then my coffee kicks in and then it's even sweeter. Is Michaela over there?
5: I am here.
0: Oh, yes, you are. What is the first thing? Everybody listening right now, you know you do it. You know you did it. What's the first thing you say if there's somebody there?
5: Just morning.
6: I'm a morning person.
0: You are morning. Well, thank goodness.
1: I hope we all are.
0: Yeah, exactly.
6: Even on the weekends.
0: So normally I like moan. So I do like,
1: Yikes.
7: It does feel good to do that.
1: What a treat.
0: Right?
7: Yeah. Wake up next to you.
0: And then I say, yeah, it's great. And then I say, let me open the blinds and let me run down and brew the coffee and I'll be right back with your coffee. And good morning. Mark, when you get up at 3-4 in the morning.
8: Yeah, I don't say a word to anybody.
0: How many years with Amy?
8: 29.
0: 29 years mm-hmm. of marriage. And you don't say anything?
8: Not when it's dark. No, I don't want to wake anybody. Just get up, get out.
0: But these little things, gosh, 29. We have not gotten deep on this. 29 years of marriage. That we should be celebrating. I want to celebrate that by sending you to Ojai again.
8: Oh, thank you so much.
1: Wow.
8: That's very nice.
0: 29 years of marriage.
8: 29 together, 24 of marriage.
0: Hey,
1: same,
0: blah, blah, blah.
1: Same, yeah.
0: That's a long time.
1: Yeah.
0: Let's see if I do the math. Wow. I don't know. If you look at longevity and 29 plus my age, it's a toss-up. Exactly. Anyway, come on.
1: Anyways.
0: Here we go. That's important, though. Like, what you do, how you set the tone in the morning, it's very important.
1: Yeah.
0: So we got sunshine, highs, upper 80s, 90s inland, free gas next. This is Kiss.
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7: What up, LA? 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And when the heat cranks up, you already know the big three is officially taking over. 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
2: Now, Ruby.
3: Yes.
2: I am desperate to talk to you about this. So you have joined, good on you, fitness, health, priority. You have joined an all-female gym?
3: Yes, I recently did, about a month ago, actually.
2: Why?
3: I just was tired of going to gyms where there's like a lot of sweaty men there.
4: Sweaty bros.
3: Yes, sweaty bros, like grunting and when they're, you know, weightlifting. So I found this gym that was literally all women and I initially loved it, but now I'm a little like concerned, just a little concerned.
2: Why? What's wrong?
3: There's a lot of gossiping going on, which...
2: Oh, really?
3: Yeah. A lot of tea is being spilled, which don't get me wrong. Like, I love some good chisme, right? But it feels a little counterproductive, especially when I'm like mid-hip thrust and I'm like paying attention to what they're gossiping about versus like trying to focus on my breath or trying to focus on the exercise. It just feels like a little... I don't know.
2: Are these your friends or just like gym mates?
3: No, gym mates, not friends. Like I and just can, met them.
2: What are some topics of chisme that they get into while you are squeezing your buttocks for the
3: squeezing
2: thrust?
3: Squeezing the glutes.
2: Yeah.
3: They'll talk about like people trying to avoid certain times because they know like someone they don't like at the gym is going to be, you know, at the 9:30 session, so they don't want to come to that session, or they don't want to come to the 3:30 session because, you know, they know that that's the time they're off work. So just like stuff like that, or so and so is like cheating on her husband.
4: Oh, see, I don't like to know that stuff.
3: Yeah, I'm just like
4: you're involved.
3: It's too much.
2: Do you think is it better to go back to the gym with the guys who sweat?
3: See, that's where I'm at. I think that's definitely not the answer, but I don't know if there's a way to address it, or do I just have to wear like AirPods and just drown out
2: a lot of people do AirPods. But can I go on record saying I don't understand women?
3: Because you really are surrounded by women.
4: You do understand.
2: Literally I'm getting my PhD with all these years with this teaching here, but I don't understand. So I go to the gym to work out, to look good, to like get a little pump, sweat a little bit, because I want to be seen by a girl at the gym. Like that's why I'm there.
4: You're trying to meet girls at the gym?
2: Not meet.
4: Be seen, mingle.
2: Take notice. I want them to take notice.
5: You want some validation.
2: Exactly. I want somebody to look over and go,
5: he bad.
2: Not bad, bro. Not bad. But see, that's the difference in guys and girls. Like, I don't want to go to a gym with all dudes because I would like to, you know, have someone compliment me that could be a potential future wife, you know?
4: Well, then keep doing what you're doing.
2: Yeah. All right, Ruby, let us know what you do. But good on you for getting your fitness up there as a priority. Disneyland tickets next. You're on Kiss.
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4: And as soon as it appeared, it is now gone. That stall in downtown Lee is now cleared out of lanes on the 10 westbound at the 110. Mission Hills, however, we still have large debris reported, partially blocking your 5 northbound on-ramp from Brand Boulevard, and it is causing vehicles to swerve out of the way. And as we take a look at San Pedro, don't forget Vincent Thomas Bridge eastbound from Harbor Boulevard to Ferry Street, shut down until 7 a.m.
22: Thank you, Melissa. A little bit of heat today in Pasadena, a high of 86. Long Beach, a high of 78. And right now, it is 63 in Hollywood.
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0: Kiss FM, we have to jump into this. Don't move. This is very interesting. You should know that, like, this show, we're in a little room, and sometimes you don't feel like anybody's out there. So we talk about stuff that you probably wouldn't talk about in front of a 10,000-person crowd, but it makes it more comfortable and intimate and relaxed and unvarnished and casual. And Sophia has learned that the hard way. Our intern, who leaves tomorrow? When is she? Yeah, tomorrow's her last day. So you told me, and I appreciate your candor, you talked about your relationship on the air. You talked about this guy Skeletor you met on Halloween. You guys have now gotten to the place of boyfriend, girlfriend. And I lived all the steps. I lived the gray area. I lived the ups and downs. But then you said on the air there were some red flags about Skeletor. And his sister, not wrong, is like trying to defend this and was not thrilled with you announcing negativity or red flags about her brother on the air, and this caused real profound tension, correct?
1: Yes, that is more than correct.
0: And have you reached out to say, look, I'm sorry, or I didn't mean insult, or what's happened?
1: So we actually did meet a couple nights ago. We went out to dinner, me, him, and her, and it was going really good. The show actually hadn't come up or like red flags or anything like that. And then funny enough, Skeletor was the one who brought up the red flag concept and like kind of like threw me under the bus in a way to like bring up that topic.
0: Break the ice.
1: Yeah. So I guess I just had to face it. And then I kind of just like explained and I told her, I was like, I'm so sorry. Like, I promise it wasn't like that. And then we actually listened to the podcast segment of Ryan when we all talked about, we kind of like cleared the air on air.
0: Wait, you watch, like a football player watches game film after the game? You watch and listen to that?
2: She was trying to prove herself that like, oh, it wasn't that bad.
0: Okay.
1: Yeah, I had to like prove myself. So thankfully she listened to it and she's like, okay, like we're all good. Like, don't worry. Like, and we laughed it off. So thankfully now there's no beef and we're all good.
0: You know, the best thing to do when there is a beef or tension is just address it head on, because normally it's the narrative that others take further and make worse when they don't have all the facts.
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0: Gosh, I love this show. What's next? All right, the worst night of the week to go out to dinner. 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

0: 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All right. What was your fallback career? Mine, I really admire chefs. I think it is a very difficult job. The hours, the performance, the consistency that you've got to maintain with every single meal and day and night and plate. It's a really hard job. I watched Jon Favreau in the movie. I mean, it's a hard job. So I thought if this didn't work out, I would try to do that. And I, you know, I love food, love ingredients. I like all this stuff. So a bunch of chefs were asked, what night is the worst night to eat at a restaurant? They all said Sunday.
1: Yep. I could see that.
0: Because the best staff is off. Ingredients, not fresh. They've been around, right, for the week. Because fresh stuff comes Monday. The best night of the week is Thursday to eat out.
1: Yeah, because they probably stock up on Thursdays for the weekend.
0: That's what I'm thinking.
1: Mm-hmm.
0: Quote of the day to the young youth people of the world and anybody in between. Maybe your garden isn't growing because every time a flower grows, you cut it to prove to someone that you are a gardener.
1: Deep. Really don't get it?
0: Actually, I
1: why
0: don't
1: can't we cut the flower?
0: Get it.
1: And why are you trying to prove you're a gardener?
0: Mark, I actually fully don't quite comprehend it.
2: It's about sabotaging your own progress by seeking validation from others.
1: Okay, thank you.
3: Okay.
0: Well, let me add one more. Comparison is the thief of joy.
1: Ooh, good. Clock it.
3: I like it. Period.
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0: please, please, please on Kiss FM. So Ryan's Rose is coming up. She's been told her husband has been giving preferential treatment to a new employee at work, and they may have shared a hotel room. You cannot do that. It's coming up 7:40. 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
2: Well, the 2026 FIFA World Cup officially kicks off in Mexico City today at noon with a Group A match between Mexico and South Africa. Fans who missed out on tickets for the 2028 LA Olympics will get another chance through a second ticket drop from August 10th through August 20th. The state of California says it has received tremendous interest in a proposed Disneyland-themed license plate. The project now moves to the DMV approval stage. And one night after watching the Knicks come back to beat the Spurs, Taylor Swift will be inducted into the Songwriters Hall of Fame tonight in New York City. Now, a look at traffic with Melissa.
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1: We make it easy.
4: Willowbrook, this morning we have a brush fire reported on your right shoulder on the 105 westbound at Wilmington Avenue. Luckily, it's not affecting your lanes at the moment, but it is slow from the 710. In Long Beach, we also have a solo wreck partially blocking the 405 northbound connector to the 710 south. And Buena Park with a 5 southbound on-ramp from Beach Boulevard, partially blocked by a stalled vehicle. So give yourself a head start. It's a bit slow there.
2: Thank you, Melissa. And temps today, Studio City, a high of 86. Tustin, a high of 82. And right now, it's 65 in Hollywood.
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guys, we're rolling through this Thursday. I'm so happy. June 11th. Thanks for riding along. Free gas. That's the deal. Chewy's out live in Rosemead. Buying your gas next. Hang on.

0: Live with Maya on Kiss FM. So my brother Chewy has been out all over Southern California. He's been buying free gas. What he does is he rolls up surprise station, surprise person, and just buys their tank. I'm going to have you call in to win free gas in just a few minutes. But Chewy, you have met some awesome characters and people and super good, like amazing human beings. Who do you have with you now in Monrovia at the gas station to get free gas?
1: I'm here with my man Jeremy, and we're here and hanging out. And I rolled up on him, and I'm hooking him up with some free gas. He actually does security at Rosemead High School, but they're doing a summer camp now. So he's keeping everybody in check and in line at summer camp at Rosemead High. Here he is.
2: Hello.
0: How are you? It's Ryan Seacrest. How you doing?
2: Hi, Ryan. How you doing?
0: Jeremy, I am solid. Now, tell me this. As the security guy and officer, as law enforcement and the authority, what is the most common violation with students?
2: You don't know what they're doing? They're vaping in the bathroom.
0: All right, so they sneak a vape with no aroma, no smell, or do they have the smell of watermelon?
2: The mango is very popular, from what I've seen.
0: Mango, yeah. And when you catch someone, what do you do? Confiscate?
2: We got to take it away. We tell the teacher and everything, then they deal with it.
0: Yeah, amazing. I mean, I see people in my life that they, like, you know, when they're out and they try and, like, take the little thing.

0: Seacrest.
1: He's funny. I really like him.
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0: 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And when you go inside, you can leave us a voice note. That red microphone. I got something to play here. So, Sisney, Tanya, everybody, Teddy in Granada Hills. So, we were talking about what to do if someone asks for your number and you don't want to give them your number. Mm-hmm. Here's what Teddy thinks about that.
2: Hi, y'all. My name is Teddy. I just wanted to respond to the clip about Michaela giving out her number when Michaela. She didn't want to. We don't owe these boys anything. If you do not want to give your number out, just say no. We need to stand in our power and talk about being a modern woman. Love y'all.
0: Yeah. I guess, Michaela, just say no. I am not interested. Just say no. Like our intern, Malia, did to the beret boy.
3: He was, yeah.
0: He was 5'2", and she didn't want to date a guy 5'2", so she said no.
4: Sorry.
0: Didn't do that. Yeah. Five and a half? What about 5'6"?
4: Yes.
3: Wow.
0: 5'6"? All right. Olga in Tarzana loved our quote the other day. I can't remember what our quote was today.
5: Couldn't tell you.
0: Olga?
6: Ryan, I just wanted to tell that I really love the quote, today's quote. It's just hits me right in the moment, and it's a great reminder, honestly. Thank you very much again. Listening to you all day long, guys.
0: Well, thank you. And here is the quote she was talking about. I got it. The quote was, don't wait for the stars to align. Reach up and rearrange them the way you want. Oof. Pharrell Williams.
5: Yeah.
0: Sup, Pharrell. All right. Arceli in the 818 is requesting a shout out. Here is Arceli.
7: Good morning, Ryan. Good morning, Sisney and Tanya. I wanted to see if you guys can give me a birthday shout out. Today is my birthday. My name is Araceli. I listen to you guys every single morning. I am very thankful for what you guys do, and I laugh with you guys every morning. So a birthday shout out would be nice. Thank you.
0: Araceli, happy birthday to you. Thank you for listening.
5: Yay,
0: we appreciate your loyalty
5: birthday.
0: And dedication, and
5: happy
0: have a
5: birthday.
0: Great celebration today. Don't wait for the stars to align. Reach up and rearrange them the way you want.
5: Yeah.
0: Pharrell Williams. Mm-hmm. All right, friends, moving forward, almost time for Ryan's Roses. Also, Disneyland tickets are next. Kiss FM.
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25: Still looking heavy in Long Beach this morning. The 405 northbound connector to the 710 south, partially blocked by a motorcycle crash. Again, jam-packed there. As you move into Willowbrook, at least that grass fire is now cleared off of the 105 westbound at Wilmington Avenue. A little bit slow from Long Beach Boulevard, but that is improving. And as you head into Buena Park, it looks like all lanes are reopened. 5 southbound on-ramp from Beach Boulevard.
0: Thank you, Melissa. And weather today in Valencia, a high of 92. Marina Del Rey, obviously cooler for you along the coast, a high of 75. And right now it is 66 in Hollywood.
2: Thank you, Sissany. And coming up, Ryan's Roses in just a second. 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
0: It's time for Ryan's Roses. Let's not delay. So, you know, Haley has heard us do this on the air, and it's a last resort. We don't want to do it, but if you need peace of mind in your relationship, write to us. She said, hey, I'm told that my husband's been giving preferential treatment to a new young employee at his office and that she is very pretty. There is even a rumor that she went with him on a business trip, and they only booked one hotel room.
2: Oh,
0: so that's
2: no.
0: Well, it's a rumor. It's a rumor. Let's start now, Haley. Tell me about this preferential treatment you're hearing about.
3: Hey, so, I mean, I used to go to all of his work events, so I know quite a few of his coworkers, and a few of them have reached out to me recently. So it feels like a little more than a rumor, but they said that he has some connection with this new coworker lady. Her name is Jamie. She's some young girl who walks around the office. She just wears low-cut tops and mini skirts the whole time. And they sent me her Instagram, and it's nothing but bikini shots and skimpy dresses. And honestly, she's definitely his type. And then last week, they went to New York for business, and they say that she went with him, and they only got one hotel room that they saw on the expense report.
2: Wow.
0: Now, what kind of a job is it that she wears these little mini skirts for?
3: It's an office job.
0: Okay. And why would they stay in, like, a hotel together? One room? Is that even legal with the company?
3: Well, I'm not sure if that's true or not, you know? But apparently that's what they heard, that she might have gone with him and that they only saw one hotel on the expense report, so.
0: But can you believe, like, rumors, okay? Can you actually trust your source here?
3: I mean, I know these people. Like, we go to, like, Christmas parties with them and stuff, so they have my number, you know? And if it was just one person that was saying it, then I would take it with a grain of salt, but it's been several of them that have come forward.
0: Have you addressed this directly with your partner, your husband?
3: Well, so far I don't have any proof. It's just rumors. I just need to catch him in the act.
2: Okay, got it.
0: Listen, I'm with you. If I were to hear, like, rumors like this, I would want to find out, if I can, what's really going on, because otherwise it's eating you up, and it's absolutely. First of all, what's her name? This the mini skirt woman?
3: Jamie
0: should not be, first, not probably dressing like that at work, and then also dressing like that on a work trip and then staying with your husband. It's bad. Well, do me a favor. Take a breath. Stand by. We come back. We will address it. Do we like Jamie? I don't know.

0: This is 102.7 Kiss FM, and this is Ryan's Roses. We just met Haley. She was telling us that she's got like all kinds of things in her head because there are rumors that her husband is flirting, giving preferential treatment to a younger woman at work named Jamie, who is dressing provocatively, I think would be the way to say it. Then she finds out that they traveled on a business trip and stayed in the same hotel room. Like, you can't.
1: That's a horrible thing to be told by multiple people.
0: Well, and these are rumors, and she wants peace of mind. So, right. Haley, let's go. I need you to say, Ryan, you have my permission to call, and then your husband's name.
2: Ryan, you have my permission to call.
0: His name? Okay, so we're going to, you be very quiet. We are going to make the call. We're going to find out. You'll listen in on this. We want to find out who he is thinking about. Is it Jamie or is it you? Because it's Ryan, it's roses. It's Ryan's roses, like romantic roses. Obviously, they should go to you. Here we go.
2: Hello?
1: Hi, is this Brandon?
2: Yes, speaking.
1: Hi, Brandon. My name is Celeste. I'm calling from Beach Blooms. How you doing this morning?
2: I'm doing all right. Who is this again?
1: Beach Blooms. We're actually a local flower shop right here on 2nd Street and deliver locally in Long Beach and surrounding areas. And we're offering a free promotion. It's a free dozen red roses that you can send to anybody that you'd like.
2: Oh, cool. Okay.
1: Yeah, it's great. I don't need cash from you. Yeah, I don't need anything. Credit card info. It's not a subscription. It's just a promotion we do about once a month to try to, you know, gain customers. And we hope that if you like our arrangements, you come back as a customer one day. But these are free. You can send them to anybody.
2: Okay, got it. Yeah, sure.
1: Great.
2: That sounds good.
1: What's the name of the person you want to send them to?
2: Her name is Jamie.
1: Amazing. And what would you like to put on the card for Jamie?
2: Oh, card. I don't know. Maybe something like, I could stare into those eyes. No, that's kind of cheesy.
1: I
2: don't know.
1: It's kind of cute.
2: How about like, you take my breath away?
1: You take my breath away. Okay, we'll do that.
2: Yeah, yeah.
0: Okay, yeah, that's not, that is cheesy both. And your voice is being broadcast on the radio. Brandon, I have your wife, Haley, on the line. You work with Jamie. I know this. You've been treating her really well. She dresses provocatively. And recently, you had a business trip. Did you stay in the same hotel room?
1: You did.
2: What?
1: We know.
2: I'm sorry. What is going on? Where I was talking to a flower shop.
0: No, Brandon, the questions are going to come from this side. You provide the answers. You are having an affair with your coworker, Jamie. True or false?
2: I'm sorry. This is I don't know what this is, but I'm not participating. I didn't sign up for this.
0: No, neither did I. Trust me, the last thing I wanted to do was have this conversation with you about you cheating on your wife with Jamie in her little provocative skirts and staying with her at the Fairmont when you're on business trips. So why don't you just come clean, because your wife is on the line.
1: Mm-hmm. Haley?
2: My wife is on the line?
0: Is there an echo? Yes, brother, your wife is on the line.
2: I'm not married.
1: You're not married to Haley. Haley, can you?
2: No.
1: Chime in. Who's Haley?
2: Okay, I'm not your wife.
0: Oh my gosh.
2: Okay. People that you work with asked me to do this, and your relationship with Jamie is apparently causing a lot of problems at the office. I mean,
3: I'm sorry.
2: You gave her a promotion.
3: What?
0: Haley, hold on for a second. Brandon, hold. Haley, you are not romantically involved, dating, engaged, or married to Brandon. You lied to us?
2: Yes, but only because his coworkers put me up to this because they wanted to find out if he was actually, in fact, having an affair or inappropriate relationship with Jamie.
0: Does he have? But Brandon, are you single?
3: I am not married. I don't understand what is going on right now, but this is completely unacceptable.
0: I agree. I mean, yes, Haley, literally, so we have a lot to do here, and I really appreciate it, your story, but you literally lied to us. We had compassion for what, you know, was you were going through, empathy, and you lied to us about all of it with great detail. I will not take this call any further. Brandon, I don't know what's going on with you and a colleague, and Haley, that's just not cool.
1: Yeah.
3: This is so out of line. This is so irresponsible of you to try to dish on the radio. Yeah, this is definitely going to be brought up with my boss.
0: Yeah. Now,
3: like I'm bringing this up with Gary. You know Gary if you're working with me. So this is going to Gary.
0: Take it to Gary.
2: Well, if that's true, then you don't have anything to worry about. But if not, then I guess you have some explaining to do to Gary.
0: But Haley, don't call us if it's not your partner.
1: Yeah,
0: like,
1: and tell us you're married.
4: This is not what Ryan's Roses is about.
0: No, this is if you're with somebody, you're married, engaged, whatever, and you need to get to the bottom of it. But, like, honestly, you kind of wasted everyone's time. All right, Brandon, I don't know what's going to happen. Good luck, Haley. I'm not quite sure. Maybe you are interested in Brandon. Maybe that's what is in the back of my mind.
1: I don't know.
0: I like you, Haley. I just don't want you to lie to everybody listening right now because we just lost 8 minutes of our lives. And good luck.
1: All right?
0: I do want to say 99% of the people who we do speak to do it out of the right place.
1: Right.
0: That was us being used.
1: 100.
0: But maybe she's in love with Brandon.
1: I don't think she even knows Brandon.
4: I don't think she knows him.
0: Kiss.
5: Greetings, loved ones. Let's take a journey.

0: California Girls, Kiss FM. All right, so Ryan's Roses, we did it. We'll do it again on Monday. Sissany with the headlines right now.
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2: So the ballot measure to increase the LA County sales tax by half a cent for public health care has passed with 50.6% of the vote. In other election news, LA County Sheriff Robert Luna will face his predecessor Alex Villanueva in the November runoff election. Nearly 200 doors at Patrick Henry High School in San Diego were glued shut last month during finals week in what happens to appear to be a senior prank. And the FAA is warning drone operators that unauthorized flights near SoFi Stadium could result in steep fines, federal charges, and even jail time. Now, a look at traffic with Melissa.
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1: We make it easy.
4: Looks like in Pomona, we have all lanes stopped on the 10 westbound before the 57. There's about a 53 minutes delay. This is due to a wreck, so it's going to be heavy from Monta Vista Avenue until further notice. Mid-City is just as busy. 10 westbound at Fairfax Avenue, 26 minute delay with a crash in your left lane. And if you are in Griffith Park, your right lane is still blocked by a wreck, 134 eastbound at the 5.
2: Thank you, Melissa. Temps are going to be in the low 90s today in Corona. Playa Vista, a high of 75, and right now it's 68 in Hollywood.
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0: say. 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And the callers, his name, everybody, Tanya.
1: Yes.
0: Needs officiant advice for the wedding.
1: Well, she's
0: I'm your
1: to the
0: guy.
1: Right place.
0: Hello.
1: Excellent.
0: Now, Bruno Mars, Risk It All, 102.7 Kiss FM, Los Angeles. Loving it.

0: wedding Saturday.
1: Done. This is great.
2: What does all this matter?
3: Page out of my book. So I married Tanya and Robbie, and it was a destination wedding. And so I got down there early so that I could spend time with everybody's family, Tanya's family too, but a lot of Robbie's family, because I didn't know them very well. And there were aunts and uncles.

0: did, honestly, and I think it's important, you need to go socialize a little bit with the other party, right? Like the people you don't know as well, and get to know sort of their family dynamic. And you'll come up with some great funny stories because everybody's at the wedding doing fun stuff. And you'll use those anecdotes, jot them down, those anecdotes when you get to the ceremony. So what I did,
1: you were about to say the performance, weren't you?
0: The performance, yeah. So what I did was I got there early and I made a deliberate effort to spend time with Robbie's best friends, the groomsmen, and Robbie's family, whom I love anyway. You know, like I ran into him at the gym, a cold plunge. I focused one day on trying to like understand their story. And I would write notes down. I jotted my notes down. So I got that down. Now, it was, how many nights was that there? Two or three?
1: Two.
0: Okay. So I did that the night before. Then, on the day of the wedding, I locked myself in my room. I did not socialize. I didn't see any people. I went to the gym for a minute. Then I wrote up my sort of speech, my little talking points about, you know, Tanya and Robbie and their story and their history and their background. And then I incorporated some funny little stories from Uncle Cookie in the audience, who was in the cold plunge with me, and he was cold. Trust me. And then the way that their family interact. So I did all of that, but I wrote it down in my room hours. I really practiced.
1: It was really fresh.
0: Yeah, it was fresh, but I studied it. I practiced it. I memorized it to the best I could. And then I locked my notes in the safe when I went to the gym in case somebody came in and took them.
1: That's so cute. That's honestly so precious.
0: Yeah, because your wedding planner had like key to my room every other, now and then. I'd walk in, she'd be like on the terrace on a phone call.
1: You need to have eyes on you at all time. You're a big player in the ceremony.
0: So I recommend spending time with the people.
2: That makes me nervous to wait till the last minute. So you roll in with nothing.
0: No, but the best stuff is going to come last minute because they're going to be fresh stories.
3: I think have something already ready to go, and then you can add in all this extra stuff.
2: Yeah.
0: Spend time with the people. You'll get stories, and it'll be great. Erica, co-official.
2: Thank you.
0: Well done.
2: Thank you so much. Very, very good advice.
0: Great. I'm happy.
2: All right, we'll be ready to go. Thanks, Ryan.
0: You got it. Coming up, free gas in 1 minute.
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0: Let's talk about Instagram. You know, I don't mean negative, but I will say, I hope soon there's a renaissance, there's a backlash of the constant need to take a photo and post it up, taking yourself out of the moment.
1: I know.
0: Right? I really, what gets under my skin? Very few things. Tardiness.
1: Mm-hmm.
0: Right up under the epidermis.
1: Yeah, that really gets you, grinds your gears.
0: Yelling, calm down.
1: Mm-hmm.
0: Have a conversation.
1: Right? Yeah.
0: Not looking at, when you're in a dispute or you're in a debate, not looking at the other person's point of view clearly so you can understand why they feel that way. Mm-hmm. These are things that are important. The other thing, Instagram and social media, we need to back off. I don't want so many features. You know, what is this now? What is
1: like,
0: it?
1: Do you remember Instagram back in the day was just like, you just posted pictures of whatever you thought was great. Like, and you know, and then there's like the likes and the comments and this and that, and then the stories got added. And I know. And now they're adding, what are those like little like thing that the pictures that poke through the side now, what are those called?
2: Yeah.
1: You know, it's like, we didn't ask for that.
0: But anytime you change the aesthetic of the screen, it screws me up.
1: I know. Well, this is going to be another extra feature on the app, but this one costs money. So $3.99 a month for this subscription. It's called Instagram Plus. They're saying the biggest perks are like what we were just talking about, your stories. So you'd be able to keep your stories up for 48 hours instead of 24. But is that a perk? Like, I thought the great thing about stories is that they just gotta go away. But now they're going to stay there for 2 days? I don't know that we need it.
2: Maybe they're thinking for like sales things when people are doing ads.
1: Okay, I guess if you're doing like a brand deal, it's more enticing to the brand to keep it up for 48 hours versus 24. You'll be able to create custom audience lists. And then this is actually kind of crazy. So you'll be able to see how many people rewatched your story.
0: Guys, who get over your ego?
1: I see Tanya perked up for that.
2: That's crazy.
0: It's all toxic.
1: And you'll even be able to peek at someone's story secretly showing up as a viewer.
0: All right, I'd like
1: all
0: that for feature.
1: For $4 a month. That's pretty good. Well,
0: that I would do. Disneyland tickets are next on Kiss.
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24: South LA, we have reports of a grass fire. Luckily, it's off to the right shoulder on the 105 westbound after Vermont Avenue, but with a spectator delay, it's adding 20 minutes to your drive. At least there's some good news in Pomona. Looks like that crash is cleared. All lanes reopen. 10 westbound before the 57. And in Mid-City, that crash is also cleared off the 10 westbound at Fairfax Avenue, but there's still a 22-minute delay and delays from Western.
1: Thank you, Melissa. Beautiful day in Santa Monica, a high of 75. Warmer inland, San Bernardino, a high of 95. And right now, it is 69 in Hollywood.
0: All right, Sisney, thank you for that. Now, Disneyland tickets. Caller 102. It's a four pack. I got you for summer. We got your free gas and your Disneyland tickets all summer long from Kiss FM.

0: 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Chuy Martinez has been out meeting, I think, some of the best people in Southern California live. We have your free gas to win every hour on the tens where you call in. Chuy has been out on the streets just showing up at different gas stations. This morning, he took on Rosemead. And Chuy, who do you have now?
1: I'm here with my man Tony, who is an avid bike rider. Ryan, my man does like 20, 30 miles every single day. He's a beast. And his quads are huge. But here's Tony, man.
2: Brian, how you doing?
0: Tony, I like the sound of your quads. I can tell by your voice. You're pumping that the bike, huh?
2: Yes, sir, man. Having a great time. And you guys just hooked me up today. Thank you so much.
0: Yes, we are filling your tank of
2: Chuy
0: bike.
2: And Anthony are out here working hard. You know, you got to give these guys a raise.
1: Hello.
0: Yeah. We probably do. We're going to fill up your bike with a free tank of gas.
2: You know what? I appreciate that, man. Thank you so much.
0: No, we'll take care of the car. So tell me about, I have a question for you, because I am a generalist when it comes to sports. I try a lot of things, and some things stick, some don't. You ride 20, 30 miles a day or in a trek. It hurts between my legs, even with that padded little tighties thing. What do you do to avoid that pain after a long ride?
2: You know what? What you got to do before that, get you some. They sell shorts that have the padding in them.
0: I know.
2: That
0: I have.
2: You can wear under. Oh, you have the shorts with the padding in them?
0: Yeah. It still rubs.
2: And your feet
0: though,
2: is padded?
0: My
2: seat? And your feet is also padded?
0: Not so much. Is that the key? Do I need that?
2: Yeah, you need a padded seat. You need a seat that has like a groove. It'll have a groove right in the middle of the seat.
0: Oh, yeah. Well, I love it. I mean, it's good for you. Longevity, health, fitness, wellness, cardio. And most importantly, we got your free gas this morning. Thank you so much for listening to us.
2: Hey, thank you. I've been listening to you guys ever since I was a kid when I was in high school. With Rick Dees and those guys.
3: Yeah, Rick Dees.
0: Rick Dees in the morning.
2: Mm-hmm. That's right. That's
0: what was your favorite? Let me think back.
2: Guys, you have a great day.
0: What was your favorite thing? Because I listened to Rick Dees too as a kid growing up. What was your favorite thing he did?
2: Oh man, he did all kinds of things. I liked it. I don't remember specifically. We're talking like 20 something years, 30 years ago.
0: Yeah, I know. But this will be exactly how people will react to me after I leave. I don't know what he did, but guy was there every day.
2: He was there every day, and he made me laugh, and he played great music.
3: There you go.
0: Rick Dees in the morning.
3: Yeah.
0: Kiss
2: That's right.
0: FM. Thank you, my brother.
2: Hey, thank you, man. And these guys are great. Chuy and Anthony. Appreciate.
0: You got it.
2: Thank you.
0: Isn't it true? We do all the this is what life is. Like, you'll do all the things, whatever they are, and at the end of the day, people just remember how you made them feel.
3: That's true.
0: And do you feel good? Do you feel like...
3: It's loved. A great memory of that feeling.
0: Just the feeling is what you want, right?
3: Mm-hmm.
0: Okay, coming back at Kiss FM, Sisney will tell you what's new this morning.
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33: Looks like we have recent police activity going on in downtown LA. Both directions shut down on the 101. It looks like the 101 North is closed at 4th Street and the South Side is closed at Mission. Take an alternate route where you can. No estimated time on when it'll be completely cleared. And as we move into La Verne, we have a four-vehicle crash stuck in your left lane, 210 westbound after Fruit Street.
34: Thank you, Melissa. Beautiful day with sunny skies. Seal Beach, a high of 74. Riverside, a high of 93. And right now, it is 70 in Hollywood.
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1: Well, the 2026 FIFA World Cup officially kicks off in Mexico City today, noon, with a Group A match between Mexico and South Africa. Fans who missed out on tickets for the LA 28 LA Olympics will get another chance through a second ticket drop from August 10th through August 20th. And the state of California says it's received tremendous interest in a proposed Disneyland-themed license plate, so the project now moves to the DMV approval stage. And that's what's new this morning.
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0: of Ophelia Taylor Swift on Kiss FM. Yeah, Toy Story 5, and she's got that song in there. It's pretty exciting, very cool, the way that rolled out. Let's see. Eeny, meeny, miny, mo, Malia. Okay, let's go to you.
1: What's got?
0: Newest intern, Sophia, leaves us in a day. This is going to be, I don't know what I'm going to feel. I don't know how we're going to deal with it, but she's come. She's done her internship. She's off to Florence, and that's it. That's it, right? Mm-hmm. You have to keep us posted. You have to call in from Florence, you know?
2: Oh, I will. Weekly updates.
0: Yeah, seriously. Get Marcello to let you borrow his cell phone. Okay. Now, Malia, you want to talk about a bad date?
1: Yes. Okay. So I work at an ice cream shop, as you guys all know.
0: Yes, we do.
1: I'm nice, not overly nice, but I've given this guy ice cream for free once. We just had like a really good talk, like over the line. It was like not too busy, talked well, loved it. And then he asked me out on a date, and I just immediately, just red flags all over the place. And it was kind of disappointing. But one of the biggest ones is, let me know what you think, but he was bragging about sleeping behind the wheel, like when his car was on autopilot.
0: Okay.
1: What do you think about that? That's just the craziest, most, that's reckless. I wish he was conscious behind the wheel, but just like, this is something he would like regularly do.
2: There are people who drive without even drivers in the car. What's the difference between no driver and sleeping? Nothing.
1: We do have the Waymos. I understand that. But it was like ritualistic for him. I don't know. I can't get behind that. So I kind of just, first.
0: You about all of his accomplishments, his things, his job, his car, his whatever. This is a giant red flag.
2: Yeah.
1: That, but here's the thing. Some guys go into dates thinking that that's them putting their best foot forward, like naming all of their accomplishments ever.
0: It's not. Mm-hmm. I will tell you this.

0: ever, ever, ever speak about anything like that.
1: To be fair, yours is pretty public.
0: Yeah. Fine, but I also don't say, oh, you know what? What I did today?
1: Right.
0: I did this, that, and the other, and I love it so much. And then you know where I'm going? I have to fly to the iHeartRadio Music Festival because I'm the host.
1: Yeah. Like, yeah.
0: It's just like, it is gag. It is such a gag, and I think a lot of guys make that mistake.
2: Yeah. It's just like ick all over the place. Just leave me alone, boy.
0: How about, the problem is you don't want to not do nice gestures like give the ice cream, but you almost kind of can't be too nice if they're going to just think it's always a hit. Mm-hmm. So become cold and rigid and stand behind that counter. Good luck.
2: Thanks.
0: Right? How long you been at this ice cream shop?
2: I've been there officially for a year.
0: Okay. Maybe you'll meet your guy there. Who knows?
2: Should I be a barista next?
0: Oh, that'd be great for us because we like coffee more than ice cream.
1: Fantastic.
0: Yeah.
2: Yeah.
0: All right, coming up, taking a break. I think it is a note. It says, Tanya, guys, do not talk about yourself on a first date. Ask questions.
1: Yes.
0: Listen. They don't care. And it sounds not good. And it's a bit desperate. I had to learn this. Anyway, gas, 1 minute, out, kiss, next.
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0: same.
1: 102.7 Kiss FM. It's time for Ryan's Roses. Let's not delay. So, you know, Haley has heard us do this on the air, and it's a last resort. We don't want to do it, but if you need peace of mind in your relationship, write to us. She said, hey, I'm told that my husband's been giving preferential treatment to a new young employee at his office and that she is very pretty. There is even a rumor that she went with him on a business trip, and they only booked one hotel room.
2: Oh,
1: so that's
2: no.
1: Well, it's a rumor. It's a rumor. Let's start now, Haley. Tell me about this preferential treatment you're hearing about.
3: Hey, so, I mean, I used to go to all of his work events, so I know quite a few of his coworkers, and a few of them have reached out to me recently. So it feels like a little more than a rumor. But they said that he has some connection with this new coworker lady. Her name is Jamie. She's some young girl who walks around the office. She just wears low-cut tops and mini skirts the whole time. And they sent me her Instagram, and it's nothing but bikini shots and skimpy dresses. And honestly, she's definitely his type. And then last week, they went to New York for business, and they say that she went with him, and they only got one hotel room that they saw on the expense report.
2: Wow.
1: Now, what kind of a job is it that she wears these little mini skirts for?
3: It's an office job.
1: Okay. And why would they stay in, like, a hotel? Together? One room? Is that even legal with the company?
3: Well, I'm not sure if that's true or not, you know? But apparently that's what they heard, that she might have gone with him and that they only saw one hotel on the expense report, so.
1: But can you believe, like, rumors, okay? Can you actually trust your source here?
3: I mean, I know these people, like, we go to, like, Christmas parties with them and stuff, so they have my number, you know? And if it was just one person that was saying it, then I would take it with a grain of salt, but it's been several of them that have come forward.
1: Have you addressed this directly with your partner, your husband?
3: Well, so far, I don't have any proof. It's just rumors. I just need to catch him in the act.
2: Okay, got it.
1: Listen, I'm with you. If I were to hear, like, rumors like this, I would want to find out, if I can, what's really going on. Because otherwise, it's eating you up. And it's absolutely... First of all, what's her name, this the mini skirt woman?
3: Jamie
1: should not be... First, not probably dressing like that at work. And then also dressing like that on a work trip and then staying with your husband. It's bad. Well, do me a favor. Take a breath. Stand by. We come back. We will address it. Do we like Jamie? I don't know.
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0: This is 102.7 Kiss FM, and this is Ryan's Roses. We just met Haley. She was telling us that she's got like all kinds of things in her head because there are rumors that her husband is flirting, giving preferential treatment to a younger woman at work named Jamie, who is dressing provocatively, I think would be the way to say it. Then she finds out that they traveled on a business trip and stayed in the same hotel room. You can't.
1: That's a horrible thing to be told by multiple people.
0: Well, and these are rumors, and she wants peace of mind. So, right. Haley, let's go. I need you to say, Ryan, you have my permission to call, and then your husband's name.
2: Ryan, you have my permission to call.
0: His name? Okay, so you be very quiet. We are going to make the call. We're going to find out. You'll listen in on this. We want to find out who he is thinking about. Is it Jamie or is it you? Because it's Ryan. It's roses. It's Ryan's roses, like romantic roses. Obviously, they should go to you. Here we go.
3: Hello?
1: Hi, is this Brandon?
3: Yes, speaking.
1: Hi, Brandon. My name is Celeste. I'm calling from Beach Blooms. How are you doing this morning?
3: I'm doing all right. Who is this again?
1: Beach Blooms. We're actually a local flower shop right here on 2nd Street and deliver locally in Long Beach and surrounding areas. And we're offering a free promotion. It's a free dozen red roses that you can send to anybody that you'd like.
3: Oh, cool. Okay.
1: Yeah, it's great. I don't need cash from you. Yeah, I don't need anything, credit card info. It's not a subscription. It's just a promotion we do about once a month to try to, you know, gain customers. And we hope that if you like our arrangements, you come back as a customer one day. But these are free. You can send them to anybody.
3: Okay, got it. Yeah, sure.
1: Great.
3: That sounds good.
1: What's the name of the person you want to send them to?
3: Her name is Jamie.
1: Amazing. And what would you like to put on the card for Jamie?
3: Oh, card. I don't know. Maybe something like I could stare into those eyes. No, that's kind of cheesy.
1: I
3: don't know.
1: It's kind of cute.
3: How about like You Take My Breath Away?
1: You Take My Breath Away. Okay, we'll do that.
3: Yeah, yeah.
0: Okay, yeah, that's not, that is cheesy both. And your voice is being broadcast on the radio. Brandon, I have your wife, Haley, on the line. You work with Jamie. I know this. You've been treating her really well. She dresses provocatively. And recently, you had a business trip. Did you stay in the same hotel room?
1: You did.
3: What?
1: We know.
3: I'm sorry. What is going on? Where I was talking to a flower shop.
0: No, Brandon, the questions are going to come from this side. You provide the answers. You are having an affair with your coworker, Jamie. True or false?
3: I'm sorry. This is kind of. This is. I don't know what this is, but I'm not participating. I didn't sign up for this.
0: No, neither did I. Trust me, the last thing I wanted to do was have this conversation with you about you cheating on your wife with Jamie in her little provocative skirts and staying with her at the Fairmont when you're on business trips. So why don't you just come clean, because your wife is on the line.
1: Mm-hmm. Haley?
3: My wife is on the line?
0: Is there an echo? Yes, brother, your wife is on the line.
3: I'm not married.
1: You're not married to Haley. Haley, can you?
3: No.
1: Chime in. Who's Haley?
2: Okay, I'm not your wife, okay. People that you work with asked me to do this, and your relationship with Jamie is apparently causing a lot of problems at the office. I mean,
3: I'm sorry.
2: You gave her a promotion.
3: What?
0: Haley, hold on for a second. Brandon, hold. Haley, you are not romantically involved, dating, engaged, or married to Brandon. You lied to us?
2: Yes, but only because his coworkers put me up to this because they wanted to find out if he was actually, in fact, having an affair or inappropriate relationship with
0: but
2: Jamie.
0: Does he have? But Brandon, are you single?
3: I am not married. I don't understand what is going on right now, but this is completely unacceptable.
0: I agree. I mean, yes, Haley, literally, so we have a lot to do here, and I really appreciate it, your story, but you literally lied to us. We had compassion for what, you know, was you were going through, empathy, and you lied to us about all of it with great detail. I will not take this call any further. Brandon, I don't know what's going on with you and a colleague, and Haley, that's just not cool.
1: Yeah.
3: This is so out of line. This is so irresponsible of you to try to dish on the radio. Yeah, this is definitely going to be brought up with my boss.
0: Yeah. Now,
3: like I'm bringing this up with Gary. You know Gary if you're working with me. So this is going to Gary.
0: Take it to
2: Gary.
0: Well,
2: if that's true, then you don't have anything to worry about. But if not, then I guess you have some explaining to do to Gary.
0: But Haley, don't call us if it's not your partner.
1: Yeah,
0: like,
1: and tell us you're married. This is not what Ryan's Roses is about.
0: No, this is if you're with somebody, you're married, engaged, whatever, and you need to get to the bottom of it. But, like, honestly, you kind of wasted everyone's time. All right, Brandon, I don't know what's going to happen. Good luck, Haley. I'm not quite sure. Maybe you are interested in Brandon. Maybe that's what is in the back of my mind.
1: I don't know.
0: I like you, Haley. I just don't want you to lie to everybody listening right now because we just lost 8 minutes of our lives. And good luck.
1: All right?
0: I do want to say 99% of the people who we do speak to do it out of the right place.
1: Right.
0: That was us being used. Maybe she's in love with Brandon.

0: Tomorrow is your last day here as an intern on 102.7 KISS FM. We have prepared a lot of parade-y things for you. So we'll be broadcasting down in Santa Monica, closing the streets. And is that right, Mark, or is that, did we decide not?
1: Oh, it's still in the works. We're not sure yet.
0: It's in the works, yeah. But we'll, you know, have some fun memories of the things that we have learned along the way with you. And we wish you the best as you go off to Florence with a boyfriend back home, Skeletor, whom I'm going to check in with regularly. And yeah, that's about it. So first thing tomorrow morning, we're back at it. We will see you then at 6 o'clock in the morning. Go live life. Come back. See you then. It's KISS.

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2: Well, shout out to Taylor Swift being inducted into the Songwriters Hall of Fame tonight in New York City. Here's her latest. I knew it. I knew you from the Toy Story 5 movie. It's Taylor Now. KISS.

0: Abby Diaz here. Hope the week has been great. I want to make it better by getting you some Disneyland tickets. 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

0: 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But I know you want some Disneyland tickets. 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
2: 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And Gracie Abrams, you know, she's dropping that new album, Daughter from Hell, in July. Can't wait. Let's hit the wall.

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0: 2.7 Kiss FM, LA's number one hit music station. Gabby Diaz here. And oh my goodness, Olivia Rodrigo has touched down in the studio, y'all.
1: Hey guys, thanks for having me.
0: Of course. How are you? You got a new album dropping in a few.
1: I know. Oh my gosh. At like 9 p.m. tonight, my album's coming out. I am feeling so excited and nervous and just all of the feelings.
0: Well, we're excited for it. We're so ready for it too. And you're doing a little takeover here. I'm excited for that.
1: I'm very excited as well. It's going to be a fun one.
0: I feel like we can rely on Olivia Rodrigo for some advice when it comes to the relationship, situationship stuff, right?
1: You know, I've seen a few things in my day.
0: Been through some stuff.
1: Yeah. I don't know. We'll see. I think everyone should take my advice with a grain of salt for sure.
0: But. Well, listen, I'm sure anybody would love to get advice from you in general. So you know what? Call me up right now. 800-520-1027. We have Olivia Rodrigo in the studio and we want to get some advice, right? You want some advice? Call us up right now. 800-520-1027.

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2: 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Since you know Ariana Grande is kicking off that Eternal Sunshine tour here in LA this weekend. Yeah, Hate That I Made You Love Me. It's on Kiss.

0: It's 102.7 Kiss FM. Claudia out in Santa Clarita. You're calling for these Chiquita tickets, right?
1: I sure am.
0: Well, you're caller 102. Yes, congratulations.
1: Oh, wow. Thank you so much.
0: Yeah, no worries. That's going to be a good one Sunday. Enjoy it.

0: Diaz here. And you know, Ryan is buying your gas every day, not just on Fridays. 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

0: 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And hey, caller 102, Ryan's buying your gas every day. 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If you win, you're going to be in the running to win gas for a year. 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

Excited for Zara Larsson because, yes, she's performing at our iHeartRadio Music Festival in Vegas September 18th and 19th. I mean, along with BTS, Snoop Dogg, Major Lazer, Weezer, Lainey Wilson, Cardi B. I'm telling you, there's somebody for everyone at this show in Vegas. 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
2: 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Come on now. And you know, Gracie Abrams got this new album, Daughter from Hell, coming in July. So we got to do it. Gracie Abrams, Hit the Wall.

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It's 102.7 Kiss FM, and yes, we have your chance to hear new music from Olivia Rodrigo. You know, her album, You Seem Pretty Sad for a Girl So in Love, drops tomorrow. So it's you plus me equals advice forever. If you need advice, Olivia's got it for you tonight at 6 p.m.

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2: 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She's touching down here in LA tomorrow. 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

0: Rodrigo. You're going to be freaking later. I'll fill you in soon. Kiss FM. Yeah.
1: Oh, JoJo.
0: Hey, let's go.
1: Let's get it.
0: Let's do it. What? I have no idea what I'm trying.

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2: Oh my God, today's going to be wild. 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Good luck! Also got 3:30 Therapy coming up. Got that free gas coming up. Disneyland tickets coming up. Olivia Rodrigo's taking over KISS at 6 p.m. Oh, my God. That's what's up today.
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2: Let's get Disneyland tickets before 5 o'clock. 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And then, of course, at 6, Olivia Rodrigo is taking over KISS FM. Olivia taking over KISS at 6. 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That's what's up, man. 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
3: Hello.
2: Hello. Who's this?
3: Joanne.
2: Joanne, it's JoJo. Nice to meet you.
3: I go by JoJo too sometimes.
2: Oh my God, I love it.
3: And I named my dog JoJo.
2: Shut up. So we're kind of like almost like connected in a weird kind of cosmic kind of way.
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2: And theoretically, with you being on the radio right now, you're like, you're JoJo on the radio too. So there's.
3: Isn't that cool?
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0: at 6 o'clock tonight, Olivia is taking over Kiss FM. I'm jumping out. She's jumping in. It's her show. Olivia Rodrigo, Kiss FM, 6 p.m. Oh, my God.
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